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0: Also, Father's Day weekend, don't miss the Father's Day barbecue. Yes, our buffet on Sunday will be all barbecue, brisket, ribs, sausage, chicken. We'll also have baked beans, potato salad, coleslaw, and all the barbecue will be slow-smoked in pecan wood on our Southern Pride smoker. The party's happening in one place on the reservoir, in the sunlight and on the deck, at Beethoven's Boardwalk, 135 Madison Landing Circle on the reservoir.
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5: This evening, watch out for a few isolated showers and thunderstorms, especially the farther north of I-20 you go. But everyone's got a chance. We'll be a little unsettled this evening, but not everyone will get wet. It is hot and sticky out there. We'll end up in the 70s tonight with the 90s and more heat alerts tomorrow. I'm meteorologist Matt Standridge.
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Your dad might not have been a man of many words. Well, he said some words. But he sure passed down the best music. 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
10: This evening, watch out for a few isolated showers and thunderstorms, especially the farther north of I-20 you go. But everyone's got a chance. We'll be a little unsettled this evening, but not everyone will get wet. It is hot and sticky out there. We'll end up in the 70s.

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1: 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And coming your way next weekend, it's Sweet Tooth Jones and Country Invades Our House with the Jason Miller Band. Also, Father's Day weekend, don't miss the Father's Day barbecue. 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We'll also have baked beans, potato salad, coleslaw, and all the barbecue will be slow-smoked in pecan wood on our Southern Pride smoker. 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
2: This evening, watch out for a few isolated showers and thunderstorms, especially the farther north of I-20 you go. But everyone's got a chance. We'll be a little unsettled this evening, but not everyone will get wet. It is hot and sticky out there. We'll end up in the 70s tonight with the 90s and more heat alerts tomorrow. I'm meteorologist Matt Sanders.
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You might not, but Rock 93.1 will always give two shirts. Yes, shirts. It's just our way of reminding you to share. 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
1: It's another sunny weekend on the Reservoir. 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Saturday night, it's rock music with Naked Sunday. And coming your way next weekend, it's Sweet Tooth Jones, and Country Invades Our House with the Jason Miller Band. Also, Father's Day weekend, don't miss the Father's Day barbecue. Yes, our buffet on Sunday will be all barbecue, brisket, ribs,

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2: Tonight we are clearing out after a few isolated storms a few hours ago, but we'll have temperatures falling to mid-70s overnight tonight, so stay warm and muggy. Tomorrow for your Saturday, another heat advisory will be in place. Highs will reach the mid-90s. It will feel like it's up to 105 in the afternoon. I'm meteorologist Matt Sindert.
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1: 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And coming your way next weekend, it's Sweet Tooth Jones and Country Invades Our House with the Jason Miller Band. Also, Father's Day weekend, don't miss the Father's Day barbecue. Yes, our buffet on Sunday will be all barbecue, brisket, ribs, sausage, chicken. We'll also have baked beans, potato salad, coleslaw, and all the barbecue will be slow-smoked in pecan wood on our Southern Pride smoker. The party's happening in one place on the Reservoir, in the sunlight and on the deck, at Beethoven's Boardwalk, 135 Madison Landing Circle on the Reservoir.
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1: Tonight we are clearing out after a few isolated storms a few hours ago, but we'll have temperatures falling to mid-70s overnight tonight, so stay warm and muggy. Tomorrow for your Saturday, another heat advisory will be in place. Highs will reach the mid-90s. It will feel like it's up to 105 in the afternoon. I'm meteorologist Matt Sandridge.
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Playing your favorite nonstop rock back to back. This is Liam Neeson. 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
1: 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And coming your way next weekend, it's Sweet Tooth Jones, and Country Invades Our House with the Jason Miller Band. Also, Father's Day weekend, don't miss the Father's Day barbecue. 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We'll also have baked beans, potato salad, coleslaw, and all the barbecue will be slow-smoked in pecan wood on our Southern Pride smoker. 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
5: Tonight we are clearing out after a few isolated storms a few hours ago, but we'll have temperatures fall into mid-70s overnight tonight, so stay warm and muggy. Tomorrow for your Saturday, another heat advisory will be in place. Highs will reach the mid-90s. It will feel like it's up to 105 in the afternoon. I'm meteorologist Matt Sandridge.
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Or two. And of course, the best rock of all time. 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
1: 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And coming your way next weekend, it's Sweet Tooth Jones and Country Invades Our House with the Jason Miller Band. Also, Father's Day weekend, don't miss the Father's Day barbecue. Yes, our buffet on Sunday will be all barbecue, brisket, ribs, sausage, chicken. We'll also have baked beans, potato salad, coleslaw, and all the barbecue will be slow-smoked in pecan wood on our Southern Pride smoker. The party's happening in one place on the Reservoir, in the sunlight and on the deck, at Beethoven's Boardwalk, 135 Madison Landing Circle on the Reservoir.
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4: Tonight we are clearing out after a few isolated storms a few hours ago, but we'll have temperatures falling to mid-70s overnight tonight, so stay warm and muggy. Tomorrow for your Saturday, another heat advisory will be in place. Highs will reach the mid-90s. It will feel like it's up to 105 in the afternoon. I'm meteorologist Matt Sanders.
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2: It's another sunny weekend on the Reservoir. 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And coming your way next weekend, it's Sweet Tooth Jones. And Country Invades Our House with the Jason Miller Band. Also, Father's Day weekend, don't miss the Father's Day barbecue. Yes, our buffet on Sunday will be all barbecue. Brisket, ribs, sausage, chicken. We'll also have baked beans, potato salad, coleslaw, and all the barbecue will be slow-smoked in pecan wood on our Southern Pride smoker. 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
1: Tonight we are clearing out after a few isolated storms a few hours ago, but we'll have temperatures fall into mid-70s overnight tonight, so stay warm and muggy. Tomorrow for your Saturday, another heat advisory will be in place. Highs will reach the mid-90s. It will feel like it's up to 105 in the afternoon. I'm meteorologist Matt Sandridge.
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So instead of not listening, we did the opposite of that and actually listened. I know, crazy, right? Jackson's new alternative is Rock 93.1.

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1: Tonight we are clearing out after a few isolated storms a few hours ago, but we'll have temperatures falling to mid-70s overnight tonight, so stay warm and muggy. Tomorrow for your Saturday, another heat advisory will be in place. Highs will reach the mid-90s. It will feel like it's up to 105 in the afternoon. I'm meteorologist Matt Sindrich.
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Or two. And of course, the best rock of all time. Gotta have that. 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
5: Tonight we are clearing out after a few isolated storms a few hours ago, but we'll have temperatures fall into mid-70s overnight tonight, so stay warm and muggy. Tomorrow for your Saturday, another heat advisory will be in place. Highs will reach the mid-90s. It will feel like it's up to 105 in the afternoon. I'm meteorologist Matt Sanders.
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4: Tonight we are clearing out after a few isolated storms a few hours ago, but we'll have temperatures falling to mid-70s overnight tonight, so stay warm and muggy. Tomorrow for your Saturday, another heat advisory will be in place. Highs will reach the mid-90s. It will feel like it's up to 105 in the afternoon. I'm meteorologist Matt Sanders.
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3: Tonight we are clearing out after a few isolated storms a few hours ago, but we'll have temperatures falling to mid-70s overnight tonight, so stay warm and muggy. Tomorrow for your Saturday, another heat advisory will be in place. Highs will reach the mid-90s. It will feel like it's up to 105 in the afternoon. I'm meteorologist Matt Sanders.
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may not have any money, but we do have a very particular set of skills. 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
3: It is hot and steamy out there this afternoon. We do have heat alerts in effect as our heat index, or what it feels like, reaches up to 105 to 107. Now, watch out for a few pop-up showers and storms the rest of the day. A lot of us, though, are just going to stay dry and hot. We'll clear out tonight with 70s, 90s, and more pop-ups tomorrow. I'm meteorologist Matt Standridge.
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Your number one preset for Pearl is Jackson's Alternative, Rock 93.1. You are free to do what you want with preset numbers 2 and 3. 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
2: It is hot and steamy out there this afternoon. We do have heat alerts in effect as our heat index, or what it feels like, reaches up to 105 to 107. Now, watch out for a few pop-up showers and storms the rest of the day. A lot of us, though, are just going to stay dry and hot. They'll clear out tonight with 70s, 90s, and more pop-ups tomorrow. I'm meteorologist Matt Standridge.
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2: 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And coming your way next weekend, it's Sweet Tooth Jones and Country Invades Our House with the Jason Miller Band. Also, Father's Day weekend, don't miss the Father's Day barbecue. Yes, our buffet on Sunday will be all barbecue, brisket, ribs, sausage, chicken. We'll also have baked beans, potato salad, coleslaw, and all the barbecue will be slow-smoked in pecan wood on our Southern Pride smoker. The party's happening in one place on the Reservoir, in the sunlight and on the deck, at Beethoven's Boardwalk, 135 Madison Landing Circle on the Reservoir.
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3: It is hot and steamy out there this afternoon. We do have heat alerts in effect as our heat index, or what it feels like, reaches up to 105 to 107. Now, watch out for a few pop-up showers and storms the rest of the day. A lot of us, though, are just going to stay dry and hot. We'll clear out tonight with 70s, 90s, and more pop-ups tomorrow. I'm meteorologist Matt Standridge.
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5: It is hot and steamy out there this afternoon. We do have heat alerts in effect as our heat index, or what it feels like, reaches up to 105 to 107. Now, watch out for a few pop-up showers and storms the rest of the day. A lot of us, though, are just going to stay dry and hot. They'll clear out tonight with 70s, 90s, and more pop-ups tomorrow. I'm meteorologist Matt Standridge.
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2: 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That young man's heart output was down to 10%. His kidneys had stopped. 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
4: It is hot and steamy out there this afternoon. We do have heat alerts in effect as our heat index, or what it feels like, reaches up to 105 to 107. Now, watch out for a few pop-up showers and storms the rest of the day. A lot of us, though, are just going to stay dry and hot. We'll clear out tonight with 70s, 90s, and more pop-ups tomorrow. I'm meteorologist Matt Standridge.
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2: 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Also, Father's Day weekend, don't miss the Father's Day barbecue. 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
3: 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And coming your way next weekend, it's Sweet Tooth Jones. And Country Invades Our House with the Jason Miller Band. Also, Father's Day weekend, don't miss the Father's Day barbecue. Yes, our buffet on Sunday will be all barbecue, brisket, ribs, sausage, chicken. We'll also have baked beans, potato salad, coleslaw, and all the barbecue will be slow smoked in pecan wood on our Southern Pride smoker. 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
6: It is hot and steamy out there this afternoon. We do have heat alerts in effect as our heat index, or what it feels like, reaches up to 105 to 107. Now, watch out for a few pop-up showers and storms the rest of the day. A lot of us, though, are just going to stay dry and hot. We'll clear out tonight with 70s, 90s, and more pop-ups tomorrow. I'm meteorologist Matt Standridge.
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4: 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And coming your way next weekend, it's Sweet Tooth Jones and Country Invades Our House with the Jason Miller Band. Also, Father's Day weekend, don't miss the Father's Day barbecue. Yes, our buffet on Sunday will be all barbecue, brisket, ribs, sausage, chicken. We'll also have baked beans, potato salad, coleslaw, and all the barbecue will be slow smoked in pecan wood on our Southern Pride smoker. The party's happening in one place on the Reservoir, in the sunlight and on the deck at Beethoven's Boardwalk, 135 Madison Landing Circle on the Reservoir.
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5: It is hot and steamy out there this afternoon. We do have heat alerts in effect as our heat index, or what it feels like, reaches up to 105 to 107. Now, watch out for a few pop-up showers and storms the rest of the day. A lot of us, though, are just going to stay dry and hot. They'll clear out tonight with 70s, 90s, and more pop-ups tomorrow. I'm meteorologist Matt Standridge.
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Weekends go perfectly with good food, great friends, and your favorite drink. Or two. And of course, the best rock of all time. Gotta have that. 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
2: 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Saturday night, it's rock music with Naked Sunday. And coming your way next weekend, it's Sweet Tooth Jones. And country invades our house with the Jason Miller Band. Also, Father's Day weekend, don't miss the Father's Day barbecue. Yes, our buffet on Sunday will be all barbecue, brisket, ribs, sausage, chicken. We'll also have baked beans, potato salad, coleslaw, and all the barbecue will be slow-smoked in pecan wood on our Southern Pride smoker. 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
5: It is hot and steamy out there this afternoon. We do have heat alerts in effect as our heat index, or what it feels like, reaches up to 105 to 107. Now, watch out for a few pop-up showers and storms the rest of the day. A lot of us, though, are just going to stay dry and hot. They'll clear out tonight with 70s, 90s, and more pop-ups tomorrow. I'm meteorologist Matt Standard.
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So instead of not listening, we did the opposite of that and actually listened. I know, crazy, right? Jackson's new alternative is Rock 93.1.

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Your dad might not have been a man of many words. Well, he said some words. But he sure passed down the best music. Jackson's Alternative, Rock 93.1.

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2: 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And coming your way next weekend, it's Sweet Tooth Jones. And country invades our house with the Jason Miller Band. Also, Father's Day weekend, don't miss the Father's Day barbecue. Yes, our buffet on Sunday will be all barbecue, brisket, ribs, sausage, chicken. We'll also have baked beans, potato salad, coleslaw, and all the barbecue will be slow-smoked in pecan wood on our Southern Pride smoker. 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
5: It is hot and steamy out there this afternoon. We do have heat alerts in effect as our heat index, or what it feels like, reaches up to 105 to 107. Now watch out for a few pop-up showers and storms the rest of the day. A lot of us, though, are just going to stay dry and hot. They'll clear out tonight with 70s, 90s, and more pop-ups tomorrow. I'm meteorologist Matt Standard.
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7: It is hot and steamy out there this afternoon. We do have heat alerts in effect as our heat index, or what it feels like, reaches up to 105 to 100. And 7. Now watch out for a few pop-up showers and storms the rest of the day. A lot of us, though, are just going to stay dry and hot. They'll clear out tonight with 70s, 90s, and more pop-ups tomorrow. I'm meteorologist Matt Standridge.
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4: It is hot and steamy out there this afternoon. We do have heat alerts in effect as our heat index, or what it feels like, reaches up to 105 to 107. Now, watch out for a few pop-up showers and storms the rest of the day. A lot of us, though, are just going to stay dry and hot. They'll clear out tonight with 70s, 90s, and more pop-ups tomorrow. I'm meteorologist Matt Standridge.
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